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1: Doing exactly as Bishop T.D. 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

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I'm Victor Sosa. 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You can hit that red microphone on the app, then hit send, and let us know what's on your mind. 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

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We are having ourselves a praise party. Wouldn't be possible without you. Thanks for stopping by. I'm Victor Sosa with Anthony Brown and Group Therapy.

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0: 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Hey, thank you for trusting me tonight to play songs you want to sing along with all night. Lasha Knox and Ernest Pugh is on the Praise Party now.
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1: Smokey Norfolk's I Need You Now. Ed Long is here. We are once again hanging out in the sanctuary. Appreciate you being here. All right, birthday shouts coming up in a minute. So if you're celebrating your birthday, I want to shout you out. I want to say happy birthday to you. We'll find out who you're celebrating with. Also, PJ Morton's Mercy coming up, but right after Al Green.

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1: All right, so we're flashing back to the year 1994 for Throwback Thursday. And it's so ironic that this date falls on this particular day. I'll tell you why I'm so excited about it in a little bit. Right now, it's Anthony Evans.

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2: 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Let me hear ya.

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Yes, it is. A Throwback Thursday. It's me, Ed Long, here with you, hanging out in the sanctuary with you. All right, back in 1994, the Sony PlayStation was introduced. Also, Forrest Gump hit theaters in that same year. Also, Amazon started an online bookstore back in 1994. Yep, more facts coming up a little bit later. Right now, it's Dottie Peoples.

0: 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Hey, your brother Ed Long is here. 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
1: We're throwing back to the year 1994 for your Throwback Thursday. Caller ID was a luxury back in 1994. More facts coming up in a minute. Right now, it's Fred Hammond's Love Never Fails. Ed Long is with you in the Sanctuary.

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1: There just might be a blessing with your name on it. Yeah, the $1,000 blessing. We only got a couple of days left. Come on, you got to get that blessing in, right? Details in a minute.

Song says it's good to be alive, but it's best to live. 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And guess what?

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1: A gallon of gas was about $1.11 back in 1994. All right, it's Ed Long here with Throwing Back for your Throwback Thursday. This is Maverick City. This is Run to You.

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1: And if you know everything will be all right, come on, raise your hands. Yeah, yeah, yeah. Isaiah Templeton right there. This right here is Helen Baylor hanging out in the sanctuary with your boy Ed Long.
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music that you can live by. We're going to have flashback song of the day, word of the day, our shout outs, of course, and personal note at the end. But more than anything else, we're going to fill this day full of great music. Great music just for you. So get ready, get set. Here we go. The new

Hey y'all, what's up? It's your girl Rufa Andra. I just want to stop by and say happy 20th anniversary to the one and only Donnie McClurkin and the new Donnie McClurkin Show. Thank you so very much for your dedication to gospel music and for everything that you do to make sure that God's name is glorified in the earth. I love you so much, and again, happy 20th anniversary from your girl Rufa Andra.

Hello, this is Pastor Shar Wheeler Williams out of St. Louis, Missouri. I want to give a shout out to you, Brother Donnie. Your generosity, your gracious humility, and your realness for the gospel of the kingdom. God bless your living, your day, your purpose, your status, and all that you are to the world. You preserve what God has given you to do it to the very best. And we as a team, as a leader, as a kingdom, together will grab up together and walk this walk while it's day before night cometh. God bless your day, Brother Donnie. Do take care. This is from the city of St. Louis. Do take care and God forever bless. Amen.

Good morning. Praise the Lord, Donnie McClurkin. My name is Beatrice, calling from Lebanon, Tennessee. I want to give a shout out to my pastor and first lady, Pastor LaVann Thomas, Janine Thomas, at the Spoken Word Church. Praise the Lord. We just want to give God the glory. We are thankful for our pastor and first lady. You have a wonderful, blessed day.

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I don't really have a shout out. I just want to say thank you, Jesus, for blessing us on this day. And I want everyone to be thankful for another morning. Thank you, Donald McPerkin. You have a wonderful last day.

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That's right. This inspirational word is taken from a sermon that I've preached. We've taken a clip of the sermon that I preached, and it's surely going to bless your heart. It really is. So I want you to prepare your hearts for the word of the day. This is an era where we're seeing weakness in the church. This is an era where so many different mutated doctrines have come in and convoluted the truth. This is a time where there are so many false teachings and teachers. This is a time where we're struggling worse than we ever have in history. This is the time where the opinion of the people precede or preempt the position of the pastor. This is a time where we are more in a, help me, Jesus. We are more in an Aaron spirit than a Moses spirit. Moses served the people but answered to God, while Aaron answered to the people and gave them another God. And we are in a time where truth has been muddied, where righteousness has been downplayed, where wickedness has been exalted and pedestaled. We're in a time of total chaos. Amen. And you're seeing so much that's gone astray and wrong. You've seen our very lives being challenged. We're seeing all of these things transpire, and we're becoming numb to it. We're becoming used to the crazy chaos. We're expecting situations to be chaotic. You know, we've gotten to a point where we've allowed it, we've accepted it, and we keep on going like nothing's happening. And we're weaker than we've ever been before. I don't hear anybody here. We're at a point now where prayer and fasting is something that we only do once a year. And it's not a part of our really regular, mode of operation as Christians anymore. We're at a point where we're looking for something that's more sensational than substantive. Well, we've been numbed, and we just accept anything. People can preach anything to us, and if it's sensational enough, we become sucked into the vortex. We see magic in the church more than ministry. I don't hear anybody, and I'm not afraid to say this. We see magic in the church.

0: my name is Bishop Alonzo Thomas. I want to give a shout out to my wife, Evelyn Thomas, and also our church, Master Line Youth Ministry. We're in South Salem, Ohio. Pastor, I want to thank you for getting on here every morning, being consistent, giving some wise counsel, and not only wise counsel, but being a good motivator. Thank you for the kingdom and all you for God. God bless you.
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1: Hi, this is Donnie McClurkin, and I've got a personal note that I'd like to drop in your spirit. I want to remind you of the magnificence of our God. Our God is not just a God, one of many. No, He is uniquely and gloriously the one and only God. There's none like Him anywhere, never will be. He is the true and living, wonderfully benevolent King of all, and we thank God for being on our side. He's the God that keeps us in His hand. He walks with us through all of the vicissitudes of life. He helps us in areas where we struggle. He blesses us and gives us what we need. Yes, our God is great, and He is greatly to be praised. So I want you to remember the grandeur of God, the majesty of God, the sovereignty of God, the wonder of God, because He's on your side. You can declare, He is your God. He is my God. This great God is our

0: Now, I've got to go, but I thank you for joining us today. Thank you for riding with us. You ride or die. But I praise God for you, and I want you to know that I love you, and I really am praying with you, not just for you, praying with you. So until the next edition of the new Donnie McClurkin Show, walk in the favor of God.
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3: My heart is always longed for something more. 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
1: Good morning, good morning, good morning. I am Sherry Mackey, and it's time for us to go to God in prayer. And as always, I invite you to join along with me in prayer. You know, the word tells us to cast our cares on him because he cares for us. And I want today to pray that we will lay everything that concerns us at the Lord's feet. Heavenly Father, today we come before you with open hearts and open hands. Your word tells us to cast all of our cares upon you because you care for us. So today, Lord, we make the choice to stop caring what you invited us to surrender. Father, we lay everything that concerns us at your feet. We

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0: Jackson's Inspiration Station, 95.5 Hallelujah FM. That's Israel and New Breed again. I say rejoice. You're inside the party. Your early morning praise party with me, your girl, Sherry Mackey, on a thankful Thursday. Yay, Amen's Day. And fellas, we're testing your biblical knowledge with a Bible challenge question of the day. And then we're going to take a reflection of today in African American history. I call it Black Facts. Right now, it's Dottie Peoples.
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1: It's your early morning praise party. I am Sherry Mackey on a thankful Thursday. Yay, a men's day. 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

Jackson's Inspiration Station, 95.5 Hallelujah FM. The Reverend Al Green, the Lord will make a way. Somehow he may be making a way for you when you win this $1,000. I got a keyword that's coming up on the party. Your early morning praise party with me, your girl, Sherry Mackey. Right now it's Donald Lawrence and Company. This is

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105.5 Hallelujah FM, Jackson's inspiration station. Dietrich Hatton, Reuben Studdard, and Mary. Mary, love him like I do on the party. Your early morning praise party with me, your girl, Sherry Mackey. We got your Bible experience on the way. We got hot topics coming up. And of course, we've got today's word. That's about 9 minutes away. Right now, enjoy a classic from Commission on a Men's Day.

95.5 Hallelujah FM. Nobody, and I do mean nobody, does it like your early morning praise party. I am Sherry Mackey. It is time right now for today's word. God is working in the silent seasons. God is still working in the silent seasons. Psalms 37:7 says, be still in the presence of the Lord and wait patiently for him to act. You know, one of the most difficult seasons in life is a season when it seems like nothing is happening. You've prayed, you've believed, you remain faithful, yet heaven feels quiet. The opportunities haven't come. The doors haven't opened. The answers haven't arrived. It can leave you wondering, God, have you forgotten about me? David understood what that felt like. Long before he wore a crown, he wore a shepherd's robe. Before he led a nation, he led sheep. Even after the prophet Samuel anointed him to become the next king of Israel, David didn't immediately step into that palace. No, he went right back to the shepherd's field. Day after day, he faithfully cared for his father's sheep while the promise God had spoken seemed to be standing still. But see, those quiet years, they were not wasted. The shepherd's field became David's classroom. It was there that he learned to trust God when no one was watching. It was there that he developed courage to fight lions and bears. It was there that he learned to worship, to pray, to write the psalms that continue to encourage millions of people today. While David thought he was tending sheep, God was developing a king. Come on, Jesus. The same is true for me and you. If you're in a silent season today, don't mistake God's silence for God's absence. Just because you don't see him moving doesn't mean he's not working. Every prayer you prayed has been heard. Every tear you cried has been collected. Every act of obedience has been noticed by your heavenly Father. God is never late and he's never idle. Often we think God is preparing the blessing for us, but many times the blessing is already prepared and he's preparing us. The greater work is that God is preparing us to handle

0: what we've been praying for. He's building your character before he increases your influence. He's strengthening your faith before he expands your territory. He's teaching you to trust him in private before he promotes you in public. So don't despise the quiet season. Stay faithful when no one is applauding. Keep serving when no one is recognizing you. Keep worshiping when your circumstances haven't changed. Keep believing when the promises seem delayed. The silence is not a sign that God has forgotten about you. It's often the place where God does his deepest work. Your season of preparation is leading to your season of promotion. And when God's appointed time arrives, what he has prepared for you will be worth every moment you spent waiting. Stay patient. Stay faithful, stay expectant. Your quiet season is producing a glorious future. Come on, Jesus. Father, thank you that even when life seems quiet, you're always at work on our behalf. Thank you that every delay has a purpose and every season of waiting is preparing us for what you have planned. Help us, God, not to become discouraged when we don't see immediate results. Teach us to trust your timing, to remain faithful in the ordinary, and to keep our hearts anchored in your promises. Oh God, we believe that you're developing our character, strengthening our faith, and preparing us for blessings greater than we can imagine. We will be still. 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I am Sherry Mackey.
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1: It's your early morning praise party. I am Sherry Mackey. Y'all ready for the Word of God? It is time for the Bible Experience. And for those of you that like to read along with us, go ahead and open your Bible or your Bible apps to Galatians chapter 3. Today, we're picking up in verse number 21. Galatians 3 and 21, the law and the promise.
2: Is the law, therefore, opposed to the promises of God? Absolutely not. For if a law had been given that could impart life, then righteousness would certainly have come by the law. But Scripture has locked up everything under the control of sin, so that what was promised, being given through faith in Jesus Christ, might be given to those who believe. Before the coming of this faith, we were held in custody under the law, locked up until the faith that was to come would be revealed. So the law was put in charge of us until Christ came, that we might be justified by faith. Now that this faith has come, we are no longer under the supervision of the law.
1: 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Your early morning praise party with me, your girl, Sherry Mackey. Good morning.
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0: 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I'm telling you what I know. 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
1: It's your early morning praise party. I am Sherry Mackey, and it's time for topics that are hot. The community is coming together to support Nolan Wells, who tragically passed away at the age of 18. A national prayer rally is scheduled for his 19th birthday on August 19th in Mississippi, led by Dr. Jamal Bryant. The event aims to show solidarity with the Wells family and keep the case in the public eye. With national figures like Tyler Perry and Colin Kaepernick supporting the cause, the rally is a call for transparency and justice in Nolan's untimely death. The family continues to seek answers and support, with the rally serving as a reminder that Nolan's memory will not be forgotten. Also making news, the murder trial of the man accused of killing Tupac Shakur is set to begin next week in Las Vegas. Dwayne Davis is accused of orchestrating the 1996 murder and faces life in prison without parole if he's convicted. The Clark County District Attorney's Office has submitted a list of potential witnesses that contain over 200 names. The trial is set to begin August 10th. That's Monday, y'all. Shakur was sitting at a red light when a white Cadillac pulled up next to him and opened fire on September 7th, 1996. He was shot multiple times and died 6 days later. That's what's making hot topics on the party. Your early morning praise party with me, your girl, Sherry Mackey. Good morning.
0: Back to the blessings of the early morning praise party with Sherry Mackey.
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95.5 Hallelujah FM, Jackson's Inspiration Station. All right, family, that's going to do it for me, your girl, Sherry Mackey. I've got to get ready to get out of here. But before I go, you know I like to share what I call a little Sherry-ism, a little wisdom I've learned along the way. Did you realize that you're a reflection of what you value? Let your life communicate excellence without ever overshadowing your character. You are a reflection of what you value. What does your life say about you? About what you value? That's a little Sherry-ism, something for you to ponder on and think about. A little wisdom I've learned along the way, and now I'm sharing that with you. Know that I love you, and there's nothing you can do about it, but you can join me every weekday morning, bright and early at 6 a.m. for your early morning praise party. With me, your girl, Sherry Mackey, reminding you, you are fearfully and wonderfully made in the likeness and the image of Jesus Christ.

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Bishop Hezekiah Walker on a Thursday morning, and I am sold out. A beautifully blessed day to you and yours. I'm Tracy Bethay, glad to be in your company. Mercy with PJ Morton is on the way. It's Norman Hutchins, and God's got a blessing with your name.

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It's Fred Hammond and Let the Praise Begin. I'm Tracy Bethay, glad to be in your company. Happy Thursday to you and yours. Here's Jason Nelson with

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1: Brother and sister duo BB and CC Winans, and close to you, we're still asking, will there be a new project from them? CC says, we're working on it. I'm Tracy Bethay. Here's Doc McKenzie, and come on board.

0: 95.5 Hallelujah FM. It's Ty Tribbett and Holy You. I'm Tracy Bethay. So glad to be in your company on this Thursday. It is the 6th day of August. And we've got a couple of days left in the $1,000 blessing. That's right. $1,000 to get the kids back. Those that have already started school. School supplies. Yep, they still need them. Uniforms, they're growing. Yeah, they grew through over this summer. Shoe size bigger. What? Groceries, milk, cereal, eggs, bacon. Yeah, $1,000 could go a long way. And we want to bless you. As a matter of fact, let's head over to the talkback feature. I want to know, what would you do with a grand in your hand?
1: If I won $1,000, mm-hmm. I would take a cruise, pay my tithe, okay, and enjoy myself. I'm Jackie Coleman from Alabama.
0: How you doing, Miss Jackie Coleman, Alabama? Stand up. Miss Jackie said, listen, I'm ready to roll on the river. Nice cruise would be all right, yeah. And you can do just that. Keep listening. As a matter of fact, coming up, yeah, you'll hear a keyword in the next hour. When you do, be sure to enter it on this station's website for your chance at $1,000. Got some Commodores on the way. Double for you, Miss Dorothy, Mother Dorothy in Dallas, Texas. Got that double. That's our song from William Murphy, who just had a birthday the other day. Also, music coming up from Mary Mary.
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Now that's a classic from back in the day, Real Life Sisters Tina and Erica, better known as Mary Mary, and Get Those Shackles Up Off My Feet. It's time to praise them. Hey, I'm Tracy Bethay. Happy Thursday to you and yours. Let's walk down memory lane with some of John P. Key's biggest hits. Here's his church medley.

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95.5 Hallelujah FM, Jackson's Inspiration Station. It's Tim Rogers and the fellas, and when you know you've been changed, it's a good feeling to know that you've changed some of your ways and your habits, right? It's a good feeling. Hey, I'm Tracy Vithay, still to come. Got that Lisa Noel Smith and the Brown Singers on the way. Music from Kirk Whalum, Miranda Curtis, and I'm All In is standing by. Hear the Ladies of Virtue and get ready.

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1: It's music from the Anointed Pace Sisters and High Praise. I'm Tracy Bethay. So glad to be in your company. Got the gospel truth and gospel news, honey, coming up. But first, here's Anthony Evans and You're Not Finished.

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2: 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Yes, sir. They shall hunger no more, neither shall they thirst.

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I'm so glad I don't look like what I've been through. Tracy Bethay with you on a beautiful Thursday. Got some Tamela Mann standing by. Here's a classic from Walter Hawkins, and Be Grateful.

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Tell you me.

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One of his biggest songs to date, Marvin Sapp, and never would have made it without you. Happy Thursday to you and yours. Here's Maverick City Music and Run to You. I've

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0: Randy Bell with a Storm Center update brought to you by Taylor Power Systems. We have a flash flood warning that's been issued for eastern Hinds County, south central Madison County, and western Rankin County. Going to be in effect until 3:45 today. We have thunderstorms producing heavy rain in these areas. 1 to 2 inches of rain have already fallen, and the expected rainfall rate 2 to 3 inches in an hour's time. Additional rainfall amounts of 2 to 3 inches are possible. Again, a flash flood warning in effect for eastern Hinds County, south central Madison County, and western Rankin County. 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
1: 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We mentioned the flash flood warning for the Jackson metro area, but it's not just rain. We've got a severe thunderstorm now and a warning in effect for central Copiah County until 3 o'clock. Storm in the Martinsville area and not moving a whole lot right now could produce some 60-mile-an-hour wind gusts. Again, central Copiah County under a severe thunderstorm warning until 3. Storm Center update brought to you by Watkins Construction and Roofing at nomoreroofleak.com.
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0: 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That's John P. Key and Friends with Life and Favor. That's for you, Miss Lizzie. I'm Tracy Bethay, glad to be in your company. Got your birthdays coming up. Here's Fred Hammond, and when the Spirit of the Lord comes upon me, I'm ready to get my dance on just like David danced.
1: 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Put those hands together all over this place.

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Hey, I'm Tracy Bethay. Vicksburg, Carrie, Rolling Fork. Thanks for making us number one for gospel hits.

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0: Randy Bell with Storm Center Update, brought to you by Taylor Power Systems. We have a severe thunderstorm warning now for southwestern Rankin County and western Simpson County. It's in effect until 3:30. The severe storm near Harrisville moving north at about 20 miles an hour. This storm could produce some 60-mile-an-hour wind gusts and perhaps some quarter-sized hail. Storm is going to be close to the Braxton and Star, maybe Piney Woods areas shortly. Again, this is a severe thunderstorm warning, in effect, for southwestern Rankin, western Simpson County, until 3:30. And we'll remind you also that the metro area is under a flash flood warning until 3:45. That includes northeastern Hines, south central Madison, and central Rankin counties. 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
2: I tell you, we anxiously awaited for that finally Karen solo project to drop. And this was one of the big singles. It's Karen Clark Sheard. I'm Tracy Bethay. Glad to be in your company. Here's Fred Hammond with the Choir Room and Love Never Fails.

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0: 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Severe thunderstorm warning now for southeastern Rankin County and northwestern Smith County. It's in effect until 4 o'clock. The storm in the Puckett area, moving north at about 10 miles an hour, could produce some 60-mile-an-hour wind gusts and quarter-sized hail as it tracks toward Polkville and Johns. 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
1: 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He's the truth. And he is the life. 95.5 Hallelujah FM, Jackson's Inspiration Station. Kim Harper Johnson with you. Thankful Thursday. And thank you so much for listening in. Of course, today, August 6th, is a special day on the national calendar. And I'll tell you what it is. Yeah, later this hour. So don't you miss it. Keep it here. Here's Yolanda Adams with the hits. 95.5 Hallelujah FM.

and his mercy endures forever. 95.5 Hallelujah FM, Jackson's Inspiration Station. I'm Kim Harper Johnson with you. Thankful Thursday to you and yours. Thanks for listening in. Got the Chicago Mass Choir. Yeah, my soul says yes. Brent Jones, praise in the choir stand. Well, listen, pose the question. This was a question that was on social media that went viral. So now

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magnify the Lord with me. 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

Rejoice in the Lord always. And again, I say rejoice. 95.5 Hallelujah FM, Jackson's Inspiration Station. Kim Harper Johnson, yeah, keeping you company. It's a thankful Thursday. And of course, August 6th, all day long, is a special day on the national calendar. What is it? I'll let you know straight ahead. Don't you miss it. Here's Anthony Brown, Always Be Good, 95.5 Hallelujah FM.

0: The Lord is good. He's good to all, and His tender mercies are over all His works. 95.5 Hallelujah FM. Kim Harper Johnson with you on Jackson's Inspiration Station. Got Charles Jenkins and Fellowship. This means war. Hallelujah. Norman Hutchins, God's got a blessing with your name on it. Well, today, August 6th, all day long, a special day on the national calendar. Hashtag National Root Beer Float Day. For real. It's the day, you know, that floats a scoop of vanilla ice cream in an ice cold mug of frothy root beer. Yes, a classic beverage that many have enjoyed for years. You know, I have to be honest, I've never had a root beer float, but I'm going to try one today. You know, it's good to try something new, right? So maybe we'll try it new together if you haven't had one, right? And gather up some root beer and ice cream and mix up the perfect root beer float. Share it with family members and friends. You'll have a root beer float party. Take pictures, post it all over your social media platforms everywhere. Hashtag National Root Beer Float Day. Yeah, that's today, 95.5.
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I'm Kim Harper Johnson. 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Kirkland, Tony Roberts, Mark Curry. I'm hanging with Mr. Cooper. It's going to be an awesome time. 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Here's

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1: One day, I hope I win at $1,000. It'll go towards my wedding. It's definitely coming up. But other than that, I love the show. Thank y'all for what y'all do.
0: Thank you, and congratulations on that wedding. 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Need a little extra cash for it, I understand. 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And the key word for the hour is green, G-R-E-E-N, green. 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Well, you're a chance to win in the $1,000 blessing. 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

0: as for me and my house, oh, we will serve the Lord. Come aboard. 95.5 Hallelujah FM, Jackson's Inspiration Station. I'm Kim Harper Johnson. Yes, get your Bibles ready. Got a little Bible study, some spiritual food for your soul. That's where I give you a scripture to read for yourself. And you know it's a blessing to be able to read and know God's word for yourself. Amen. Get ready for that. Spiritual food for your soul straight ahead. Here's Lashae Knox, Ernest Pugh, right there. 95.5.
1: 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Ladies and

0: 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Hallelujah. 95.5 Jackson's Inspiration Station. Got the Canton Spirituals Fix It Jesus. Ricky Dillard, the new G, Grace. Right now, a little Bible study. Some spiritual food for your soul. You got your Bible. Look at you. If not, go get it. God's word is a lamp unto our feet. Yes, a light unto our path. Read Psalm 37, verse 23 through 24. Psalm 37, verses 23 through 24. God's word will not return void. No, it will not return empty. His word will fill, it will heal, and God's word will reveal. Get your Bible, read, meditate, study for yourself what is written. 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

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Hosanna. Hallelujah. 95.5 Jackson's Inspiration Station. I'm Kim Harper Johnson. Yeah, that's me, keeping you company. And of course, you are invited to the party. 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

0: Jesus is our rock, our fortress, and he is our deliverer. Oh, yeah, we can count on you, Jesus. 95.5 Hallelujah FM, your station for the $1,000 blessing. Yeah, the key word for the hour, bank. Wouldn't it be nice to put $1,000 in your bank account? 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
1: What God promised me, it is for me. Come on, somebody touch your neighbor and say, what God has for me, it is for me. The devil can't have what God has for me. Hallelujah.

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Hey, you need only to be still. Yes, stand still and know that He is God. 95.5 Hallelujah FM, Kim Harper Johnson. Thankful Thursday. It's August 6th. Are you celebrating a birthday? I'm going to help you out. All day long, you've been celebrating. I'm going to take it a little further with a gift from me to you. Yeah, straight ahead. Keep it here. With the church medley, it's the Prince of Gospel, John P. Key. 95.5 Hallelujah FM.

0: Bless the Lord, O my soul, and all that is within me. Bless his holy name. 95.5 Hallelujah FM, Jackson's Inspiration Station. Kathy Taylor's on the way. Oh, how precious. Daryl Pettis' Strength and Praise. Yes, Lord. I'm Kim Harper Johnson. It's August 6th. Happy birthday to Daryl C. Wells Sr. Been celebrating all day. And if you've been celebrating and it's your birthday too, let me help you celebrate. Happy birthday, happy, happy, happy, happy birthday to you. Yeah, it's a gift from me to you. Yes, it's from my heart. You're welcome. Whatever your celebration may be, brand new baby, a promotion, new grandbaby, or maybe you're celebrating because it's Thursday. This is the day that the Lord has made. Rejoice and be glad in it. And again, I say, rejoice. 95.5 Hallelujah FM.
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I'm Kim Harper Johnson with you on this thankful Thursday. 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
1: Greater is he that is within me than he that is in the world. 95.5 Hallelujah FM. My soul's been anchored in the Lord. Got that classic for you by Douglas Miller on the way. Donald Lawrence, The Gift. I'm Kim Harper Johnson. And listen, pose the question to you. You know, all of our great Hallelujah listeners, and you've been sharing. What is the one gospel song, you know, that instantly shifts your heart back to Jesus? We love hearing from you. Hi.
2: Hi. I'd like to answer the question for the song that takes my heart to Jesus is that there is so many I have in mind, but the one I love is God, I'm Just Grateful by Chandler Moore and Elevation Church. I love it. It's a beautiful song. It just, soothes my soul. Thank you.
1: Thank you. Yeah, that is a beautiful song. All right. Great choice. I'm loving it. Thanks for sharing that with us on the Talkback feature on the free iHeartRadio app. Yeah, you can share too. I can't wait to hear from you. What's the one gospel song that instantly shifts your heart back to Jesus? 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

0: 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I'm Kim Harper Johnson. Thankful Thursday to you.
1: Kim Harper Johnson.
0: Yeah.
1: I wanted to make sure I told you what awesome job you're doing. Be blessed. I listen to you every single day. My wow. day wouldn't start right besides God touching me with his finger of love without listening to you. Thank you, and keep doing the good work that you're doing, spreading the gospel, and just being a blessing. Love you.
0: Love you. God bless you. Thank you. Wow. That's encouragement for me. I appreciate you, and we'll continue to encourage one another. Thanks for talking back on the free iHeartRadio app, and let's continue to give God praise as we are encouraged. Here's a great one. Donald Lawrence, The Gift, 95.

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2: I love you, Lord, for your mercy never fails me.

We have seen and do testify that the Father sent the Son to be the Savior of the world. Hallelujah. Tell somebody about Jesus. 95.5 Hallelujah FM, Jackson's Inspiration Station. Kim Harper Johnson with you. Thanks so much for listening. And yeah, got this new one by Jason Nelson, Made New, 95.5.

0: Therefore, if anyone be in Christ, he is a brand new creation, made new. 95.5 Hallelujah FM, Jackson's Inspiration Station. Yeah, Victor Sosa is up next. Victor's got more inspiration and gospel hits all just for you. Nothing but the best. Keeping your company until midnight on tonight. Kim Harper Johnson, it's been a pure blessing, a pleasure, and as always, a ball to be with you on a thankful Thursday, reminding you that we serve a promise keeper. And according to God's word, all of his promises are yea and amen. Here is a promise. We know that God causes all things to work together for good to those that love God, for those that are called according to his purpose. No matter what you're facing, it's all good. In the end, we win. It's God's promise. Yea and amen. 95.5 Hallelujah FM, Jackson's Inspiration Station.
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